There's a lot of stuff. You can't really get promises from this guy on your radio, but I can promise you this. If you drive home with Hank cranked, it's going to feel better. A little bit of the stress goes away because we play some good stuff. Miranda Lambert coming, Brooks and Dunn, Randy Travis. And this is Brad Paisley on 101.5 Hank FM. 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

0: thinking it's a good sign that he keeps moving westward, right? Like, announced the shows in Indy, and then it was Denver, and then Salt Lake City. So, waiting for Seattle. It's Portland. We'll get you there. 101.5, Hank FM and Garth.
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And baby, things are moving way too fast for me.

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It means a lot to us that you listen to. My name's Jeff. I grew up in Renton High, class of 90-something, and glad to spend afternoons with you playing great songs just like this. You can too.

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summertime in the Northwest, it's all about doing the Puyallup. 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

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Yeah! 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

Kink FM, Seattle's real country. Started off a little more gray this morning. The sun coming out this afternoon just kind of gives you that boost. Although I don't have a window to the outside of my office, so you're walking by other co-workers going, hey, that looks nice out there. Good day. Hank

was talking to a friend of mine about the real country songs that we play on Hank FM. There's just a soul to this music. Not that other kinds aren't good. There's just something a little bit better right here. 101.5.

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0: Hank taught a man to fish, and he made lemonade. Ingrate. From now on, we are laying off the proverbs and laying on the nonstop hits in another uninterrupted Hankathon that starts now.

0: 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Well, we did lose an intern in there 3 years ago. 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

I like a lot of kinds of music, but that bro country thing, that's not for me. 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

0: 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Testing. 1, 2. Good. Hey, everybody. 101.5 Hank FM is throwing out a lifeline. 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

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Some even still smell like whiskey and Marlboros. Like this one. 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
0: 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Well, look at that. 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
0: So this must be another nonstop.

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I grew up in the Midwest, had four older brothers, and listened to a lot of stations, mostly country, and you are the best country station I've listened to. It's about the music. 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

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But he will wake up for music like this.

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Look, I know this sounds stupid, but I love these songs. It makes me feel good just to listen, bring back good memories, and sometimes discover something new that I love too. 101.5 Hank FM, this is Seattle's real country.

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0: Frank and the Hank, and vowing the next time gas goes under $4 a gallon to put some money away in the freezer.
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I'm from Burien. I grew up listening to KMPS, so Hank FM takes me right back. 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
0: Hank taught a man to fish, and he made lemonade. Ingrate. From now on, we are laying off the proverbs and laying on the nonstop hits in another uninterrupted Hankathon that starts now.

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0: 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Now that we have AT&T fiber internet in our home, our connection's so fast it can handle streaming, gaming, surfing, and video conferencing for the whole family. The only downside? Our kids' friends are coming over way more often than we'd like. Hey, Jaden, Braden, Zayden, come on in, you guys. Luke, what's up, buddy? How's baseball going? I've got the game streaming in the den. Maybe you can pick up some pointers before we take on Kennedy next week. Ashley A, Ashley D, Ashley P, is this for a group project again? Because last time it looked a lot like high-speed reality TV research. Hey, Kristen! You got the ring light and the tripod this time. Don't forget to tag the house with the fastest internet. Honey, it's going to be another late one. We're going to need more snacks.
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Just stare back at him until it's really obvious.

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1: Good morning. A man was shot and killed Tuesday evening at the Kent Des Moines Park and Ride in what police believe was a targeted shooting. It happened just after 6 p.m. and when officers arrived, they found a man in his 20s with gunshot wounds. He died at the scene. Witnesses reported at least one suspect ran from the area but could not provide a description of the suspect or a vehicle. The body of an adult man discovered near Forest Park Tuesday morning. Everett police officers and fire personnel responded after being notified that a member of the community had actually found the body. The death does not appear suspicious. A new plan for RVs in Seattle could reshape where people living in these vehicles can park and whether they can stay on the streets at all. The sweeping proposal would pair new services with tighter parking rules for motorhomes and travel trailers. I'm Brian Calvert for news and information anytime. I'll meet you over on Northwest News Radio, 97.7 AM 1000.
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2: We only have one right lane getting by right now on southbound I-5 at the very end of the 45th Street entrance ramp. You are getting on there, but meeting up with a whole bunch of volume that needs to get through and wants to get through. I'm texting with Holly. Appreciate you, Holly. She said she starts to jam up south 145th Street, maybe a little sluggish, and then by North Gateway, you really start to jam up. So I have been checking your travel times. When I check from Linwood to Seattle, your fastest route, of course, is now 405 southbound to that westbound side of State Route 520. So paying for that. But if you want to take Aurora, it might be 25 minutes from Shoreline down to Seattle, but we're going to be getting obviously very creative and trying to work around here. You could find extra traffic in the University District. I did just get the update, though, from Washington State DOT that this is probably going to be an extended closure. So unfortunately, we're going to have to get comfortable with some pretty significant tie-ups coming south this morning. In the Northwest News Radio Traffic Center, I'm Libby Kay.
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6: Good morning. Court proceedings began Tuesday to decide whether a teenager accused of executing five members of his family in Falls City back in 2024 will be tried in juvenile court or moved to the adult system. Attorneys for the now 17-year-old laid out allegations of severe psychological and physical abuse in the home. Seattle police have arrested a suspect in one of three deadly shootings that struck Belltown over the Labor Day holiday weekend. And court records reveal he had just been released from custody in a separate domestic violence assault case days before the murder. Suspects in the other shootings have not been identified. The body of an adult man discovered near Forest Park Tuesday morning. Everett police officers and fire personnel responded after being notified by a community member. The death does not appear suspicious. I'm Brian Calvert for news and information anytime. I'll meet you over on Northwest News Radio, 97.7 AM 1000.
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7: 6 miles of delays, I-5 southbound. The crash down at the end of the 45th Street entrance ramp has only the right lane squeezing by, so traffic is able to merge on at 45th Street, but you are getting along with other folks who have been trying to get past this crash for quite a while. Secondaries may be helpful. 35th Avenue Northeast, east of I-5 is going to be your best bet. Aurora and Greenwood Avenue, obviously busier. Southbound side of 405 is coming into play from Linwood down to Seattle. In fact, it's about 45 minutes, 20 of that just between I-5 and State Route 522, so that's building. State Route 522 has got fog between Monroe and the Snohomish River Bridge. Westbound seems to be okay. It's a slower eastbound. I have reports of slow moving maintenance in the left lane up toward Highway 2, so certainly watch out for that under this fog. Can report of a crash eastbound, say around 520, Lake Sammamish Parkway, maybe partially blocking that up. A lot of cars coming north out of the South Sound and in toward the Central Sound, but you seem to be routine. In the Northwest News Radio Traffic Center, I'm Libby Kay.
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2: Good morning. A man was shot and killed Tuesday evening at the Kent Des Moines Park and Ride in what police believe was a targeted shooting. It happened just after 6 p.m. and when officers arrived, they found a man in his 20s with gunshot wounds. He died at the scene. Witnesses reported at least one suspect ran from the area but could not provide a description of the suspect or a vehicle. The body of an adult man discovered near Forest Park Tuesday morning. Everett police officers and fire personnel responded after being notified that a member of the community had actually found the body. The death does not appear suspicious. A new plan for RVs in Seattle could reshape where people living in these vehicles can park and whether they can stay on the streets at all. The sweeping proposal would pair new services with tighter parking rules for motorhomes and travel trailers. I'm Brian Calvert for news and information anytime. I'll meet you over on Northwest News Radio, 97.7 AM 1000.
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4: At least 6 miles of delays on southbound side of I-5. It's only the right lane that gets by here. At the end of the 45th Street entrance ramp, you are able to get on there, but obviously a major delay, and everybody's trying to get around here. So secondaries on the east and west side of I-5 are fuller. 405's taking on a whole bunch of volume, too. But sticking to I-5 southbound, once you get south of the accident scene, the left lane is blocked on the Ship Canal Bridge with maintenance. Careful there. 405 southbound, just between Linwood and Woodinville, is about 35 minutes. Filbert Road may be helpful, but when I check the Linwood to Seattle travel time, I have been recommending 405 to State Route 520 westbound. I wouldn't recommend that anymore. 405 northbound's got reports of a crash now by Sunset. I do see a delayed Renton up to Bellevue. It is about a half an hour, saving you about four if you can get on at Sunset. I-5 in the Central Sound, full Federal Way to SeaTac's 30 minutes. Eastbound side of Highway 18, climbing up Tiger Mountain gets sluggish. You got the road work there. I believe only the left lane gets by at mile point 26. In the Northwest News Radio Traffic Center, I'm Libby Kay.
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Some even still smell like whiskey and Marlboros. Like this one. Check it out. 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

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It'll be his final resting place. Hey, you see what we did there? 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Okay, let's

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8: Good morning. Court proceedings began Tuesday to decide whether a teenager accused of executing five members of his family in Falls City back in 2024 will be tried in juvenile court or moved to the adult system. Attorneys for the now 17-year-old laid out allegations of severe psychological and physical abuse in the home. Seattle police have arrested a suspect in one of three deadly shootings that struck Belltown over the Labor Day holiday weekend. And court records reveal he had just been released from custody in a separate domestic violence assault case days before the murder. Suspects in the other shootings have not been identified. The body of an adult man discovered near Forest Park Tuesday morning. Everett police officers and fire personnel responded after being notified by a community member. The death does not appear suspicious. I'm Brian Calvert for news and information anytime. I'll meet you over on Northwest News Radio, 97.7 AM 1000.
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1: I still have only one right lane getting through on southbound I-5 from this early morning tractor-trailer crash just beyond 45th Street's on-ramp. The tows are here trying to get these vehicles out of the way, but solid about an hour and 20 minutes really on I-5 from Shoreline to Seattle. Everyone's trying to get around here all together. Once you get past the accident scene, there is road work on the Ship Canal Bridge in the left lane, so keep that one in mind. Once again, get beyond here. A lot of folks have been going east to 35th Avenue. That has been coming into play, but eastbound 145th at 15th Avenue has reports of an earlier accident with extra volume, so just keep that one in mind if you're trying to bail off at 145th. Also, the University District's looking really full right now, southbound Montlake Boulevard to south of Soundport Way. So everybody, again, trying to work through here extra carefully. 405 southbound, 35 minutes alone, just between I-5 and State Route 522. Folks avoiding this. There's a lot of sun-cleared delay spots, but fog still on the north sound. Careful, eastbound State Route 522. There's a street sweeper in the left lane climbing into Monroe. In the Northwest News Radio Traffic Center, I'm Libby Kay.
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secret that Hank is an animal in bed. Specifically a koala, because he sleeps like 22 hours at a time. But he will wake up for music like this.

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1: Good morning. A man was shot and killed Tuesday evening at the Kent Des Moines Park and Ride in what police believe was a targeted shooting. It happened just after 6 p.m. and when officers arrived, they found a man in his 20s with gunshot wounds. He died at the scene. Witnesses reported at least one suspect ran from the area but could not provide a description of the suspect or a vehicle. The body of an adult man discovered near Forest Park Tuesday morning. Everett police officers and fire personnel responded after being notified that a member of the community had actually found the body. The death does not appear suspicious. A new plan for RVs in Seattle could reshape where people living in these vehicles can park and whether they can stay on the streets at all. The sweeping proposal would pair new services with tighter parking rules for motorhomes and travel trailers. I'm Brian Calvert for news and information anytime. I'll meet you over on Northwest News Radio, 97.7 AM 1000.
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3: All lanes get by now. Southbound side of I-5 by 45th Street. But as you get south of here, there is left lane blockage on the Ship Canal Bridge. But the accident that started all of this south of 45th Street has finally been cleared out. You are still looking at a 2-hour estimate travel time just from Lynnwood to try to get down over the Ship Canal Bridge. I'm not anticipating that travel time to start dropping so much anytime soon. All the secondaries have been taking on additional volume. People trying to get creative. University districts not in great shape this morning with folks trying to avoid it. I do have reports of a vehicle fire on northbound Green Lake Way at 55th there by the zoo. So that could cause some southbound slowdowns for folks trying to avoid this. Just keep that one in mind. I don't have a lot of detail about that. Folks also, of course, going way east, 405 southbound solid here, trying to get south of the Lynnwood split down to Seattle by way of westbound State Route 520. It's about an hour and 15 minutes, so definitely a good 40 faster than southbound side of I-5. In the Northwest News Radio Traffic Center, I'm Libby Kay.
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4: Good morning. Court proceedings began Tuesday to decide whether a teenager accused of executing five members of his family in Falls City back in 2024 will be tried in juvenile court or moved to the adult system. Attorneys for the now 17-year-old laid out allegations of severe psychological and physical abuse in the home. Seattle police have arrested a suspect in one of three deadly shootings that struck Belltown over the Labor Day holiday weekend. And court records reveal he had just been released from custody in a separate domestic violence assault case days before the murder. Suspects in the other shootings have not been identified. The body of an adult man discovered near Forest Park Tuesday morning. Everett police officers and fire personnel responded after being notified by a community member. The death does not appear suspicious. I'm Brian Calvert for news and information anytime. I'll meet you over on Northwest News Radio, 97.7 AM 1000.
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5: Fog not lifting so well for North Sounders. Delays not easing so well for Seattle travelers coming south out of the North Sound. You hit the brakes hard still coming toward Montlake Terrace. It's going to be for about an hour and 20 minutes from Linwood down to Seattle on southbound I-5. The only lane restrictions we have right now are on the Ship Canal Bridge. The left lane is blocked, but we did have an earlier crash this morning by 45th that had only one lane getting by. So still quite a struggle trying to catch back up here. Obviously, no express lanes come into play. So major delays, and your secondaries are all taking additional volume to University District's been rough this morning. State Route 520 westbound, not your help. There is an earlier crash before I-5. It's gone, but the delays continue with alternate volume who are coming south on 405 instead. Still about 50 minutes. Linwood down to Bellevue. Many of us are needing our sunglasses this morning, but it's still foggy on Highway 2 across the trestle. It looks foggy on I-5 coming south of Union Slough toward Everett. SR-9, Highway 2, State Route 522 between Lake Stevens, Nahomish, Monroe. It's tough. In the Northwest News Radio Traffic Center, I'm Libby Kay.
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I'm

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1: 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The Seattle Storm versus the Las Vegas Aces. 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The Aces may have the cards, but Seattle holds home court. 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
7: 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The Aces may have the cards, but Seattle holds home court. 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

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I'm from DuPont, and we crank the Hank at JBLM, all about real country. None of the rap and pop stuff. Right on Hank FM. 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

0: has just informed you you're a candidate for cataract surgery. If I were you, I'd call Near and Far Vision Partners. Brian here, and I wish I would have called Dr. Jack and Dr. Megan when I was told at a younger age that I had cataracts. I didn't, so someone else did the procedure, and I had LASIK done. And still, once I hit 50, I had to use readers. I didn't think there was anything that could be done at that point. So imagine how great it felt when Dr. Jack said, Brian, I believe RLE surgery will work great for you. 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

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Look, I know this sounds stupid, but I love these songs. 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

0: 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Good. 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

was thumbing from Montgomery. 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He said, it's a long walk to Nashville, would you like to ride, son? 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He turned on the radio, and them sad old songs coming out of them speakers was solid country gold. 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

0: 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Good. 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
1: 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You guys are great. 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
4: 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Ingrate. From now on, we are laying off the proverbs and playing on the nonstop hits in another uninterrupted Hankathon that starts now.

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The way we do this, you choose a Hank artist that you love. We play three big songs that you've picked, and that's really it. 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
3: Southbound through Seattle, your left lane is blocked for emergency repair southbound I-5 right at the Ship Canal Bridge. You're heavier from North Gateway and Shoreline to Seattle. You're looking at 44 minutes with it. As you make your way northbound on I-5, Shoreline to Everett, a 37-minute ride. Northbound I-5, you're heavy before and through the work zone over the Ship Canal Bridge with only your left lanes open. 520 West is starting to build as you approach I-5. I-90 both ways in between I-5 and 405. You're moving with no delays. And looking ahead to the weekend, on Mercer Island, eastbound I-90 from Island Crestway to 405 down to one lane Friday night through Sunday afternoon. As you make your way northbound on 405, Bellevue to Linwood, a 47-minute ride. On the Valley Freeway southbound, Auburn to Puyallup, you're looking at 37 minutes. No issues in the south sound, Tacoma to Olympia, a 37-minute ride in the Northwest News Radio Traffic Center. I'm Karen Trombley.
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a night with some real country at Tractor Tavern. We've got your hookup for you right now. If you're part of Hank's Real Country Club, you can win it. Joshua Ray Walker going to be there. You are a click away from saying me too. 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

Darling, I've wasted a lot of years not seeing the real you. 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And I never took the time to let you know. 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

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My name's Jeff Connell. 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

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We will do Hank's Big 3 at 3 again tomorrow. 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
6: Well, good news, this crash is cleared in Botho, 405 northbound near 195th. You're solid from 124th and slower from 520 with the ride home behind it. Bellevue North to Linwood, you're looking at 55 minutes. You got a 34-minute ride southbound 405 Bellevue to Renton. A 405 northbound Renton to Bellevue. All lanes will be closed with construction Friday night through Monday. On the Valley Freeway, no issues. You're looking at a 37-minute ride, Auburn into Puyallup. I-5 southbound, 52 minutes. Tukwila into Tacoma, crash-free in the south sound. And add this to your ride. No express lanes on the southbound side, as you know. And southbound I-5, 45th to the Ship Canal Bridge. Emergency road repairs blocking your left lane. Have you parked from North Gateway and Shoreline to Seattle? You're looking at 46 minutes north on I-5 over the Ship Canal Bridge with only your left lanes open as you heavy before and through the zone. In the Northwest News Radio Traffic Center, I'm Karen Trombley.
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always good when you're hearing some Patti Loveless, and then you're looking ahead to some Luke Combs, Alan Jackson, Jimmy Buffett, 5 o'clock somewhere. We'll get your head in the right space here in just minutes. Seattle's Real Country, 101.5, Hank FM.

no secret that Hank is an animal in bed. Specifically a koala, because he sleeps like 22 hours at a time. But he will wake up for music like this. You can

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1: Well, southbound I-5 into Seattle is your route. Pick another one first. Your left lane is blocked for emergency repair southbound I-5, 45th to the Ship Canal Bridge. You're heavy from North Gateway. Add this. There's a crash southbound I-5 right at North Gateway, blocking your right lane. Shoreline to Seattle, you're looking at 52 minutes southbound I-5. Out of Seattle, a little over an hour into Everett. In the north sound, there's a crash slowing you down. US 2, it's your westbound off-ramp to I-5. And on the east side, 405 Bellevue north to Linwood, you're looking at just under an hour. And then southbound 405 Bellevue to Renton, a 34-minute ride. Valley Freeway is just packed. Auburn to Puyallup, you're looking at a 45-minute ride. In the south sound, police activity southbound I-5 near Gravely Lake Drive. It's blocking the off-ramp and the left lane on the freeway, and you're heavy on the approach. In the Northwest News Radio Traffic Center, I'm Karen Trombley.
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So this rainy weekend thing that we did last weekend, we've got it done out of our system. We're going to have a dry one to enjoy the Washington State Fair. And if you'd like to go free, we have more passes. We've been giving them out every day. So don't miss out.

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1: Starting in Renton, a cleared incident on 405 northbound near Sunset Boulevard has you solid from the Valley Freeway and slowing at I-5 on the way. 405 northbound in Kirkland, right before Northeast 70th Place. Your center right lane is blocked with a disabled vehicle. You're heavy on the approach. You're looking at just under an hour northbound 405 Bellevue to Linwood. Linwood north to Everett on I-5, 32 minutes. And it'll take you 53 minutes with the ride home south into Seattle, a shoreline to Seattle. Your left lane is blocked. This is emergency repair south on I-5, 45th to the Ship Canal Bridge. North on I-5 through the work zone over the Ship Canal Bridge with only your two left lanes open. You're heavy through it. Before this, slow in pockets on the way from the West Seattle Bridge. Valley Freeway, no issues. You're looking at 42 minutes, Auburn to Puyallup. In the south, sound seeing I-5 both ways slower in between 512 and 16. In the Northwest News Radio Traffic Center, I'm Karen Trombley.
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It's about the music. 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After